are cracking jokes in the corner of our mouths, and I feel like I'm laughing in a dream. If I was young, I could wake outside your school, 'cause your face is like the cover of

that mama, she got it sticking in the cameraman. And we could have some. And he's up there. What's that? Hawaiian noises.

there only to hide my guilt and shame. I forgive you, now I ask the same of you. While we were apart, I was human too.